0: Kiss. Radio Kiss.
1: I ain't got time for you, baby. Either you're mine or you're not. 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

iced teas. 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

Yes, the bad times in life is like a telephone. 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